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Nick Allen in for Glenn on a Wednesday evening. We're halfway through, my friend. Just when we turn the corner, it's going to be the weekend. So whatever your plans are for the rest of the weekend, including the weekend, make sure you take 97 Country, WPCB, right there alongside. Cool tunes like this one from Jason Aldean, Crazy Town on 97.

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Here's Billy Currington. 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

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I am Nick in for Glenn, always having a backup plan. 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

97 Country didn't expect to get a request for a brand new song from Riley Green, but here you go, Joe. It's his latest, Think As You Drunk. I like this song a lot, to tell you the truth. 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
0: 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The worker forced the door open, then a head appeared out of the toilet. 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He said he was trying to retrieve a Mountain Dew bottle they dropped in. He was down in the goop.
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0: 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The worker forced the door open, then a head appeared out of the toilet. 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

0: your morning drive, where every green light feels like a small victory. 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

0: Good morning, it's 97 Country, Julie and DJ on this Thursday morning.
1: And DJ, a police chief resigned after an alleged affair with a suspect's wife. Right here in Florida, yo.
2: He ain't going to be out for a while. I mean,
1: it's true. She was available. Howie in the Hills, Florida police chief recently resigned after having an affair with the suspect's wife.
2: Oh.
1: Okay? So the Lake County Sheriff's Office found Michael Giddens violated policies on improper conduct and moral character. Investigators say the affair began after Giddens opened a case against the suspect back in December of 2024. Wow. So when he opened that case, he then reached out to the man's wife, and that's when they started doing a little canoodling, I guess.
2: Things progressed
1: from there, so now he's had to resign to a little inappropriate actions with the suspect's wife.
2: Oh, yeah. Well, Julie K, I read they interviewed his deputies, and they were very shocked. They said the chief was always by the book and always very hands-on when it come to all investigations.
1: Well, yeah.
2: Unfortunately, if this was a wrong investigation, I have your hands on.
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7: And now, folks, it's time for Who Do You Trust? 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Money, money, money.
8: Just go do it already.
7: Let's go already.
9: Okay, here we go. Good morning. It's 97 Country. It's 527.
10: Don't be so pushy over there, huh?
9: I know.
10: Dang.
9: That's Thursday. DJ.
10: Hi there.
9: I'm Julie. Good morning.
10: How are you?
9: I'm doing okay.
10: You're doing
9: how are
10: good?
9: You?
10: How did the computers treat you today?
9: Oh, they're just a mess.
10: As usual?
9: It's the printers. They have a mind of their own. I don't know.
10: I mean, you brought me two things. You said you were printing something. I don't know where that come from. I mean, that's something from, I don't know where that, I don't know.
9: Oh,
10: I don't know.
9: I don't know either.
10: But thank you for bringing it for
9: You're
10: me.
9: You're welcome. I mean, I don't know. I just found it on the printer and I thought, okay, that looks like something abuse for DJ.
10: Yeah.
9: You know, DJ, I've got to yell at you right now because the last couple of mornings you've been saying, oh, you woke up with this hurting. I think it was your shoulder yesterday.
10: And the streak continues.
9: Yeah. What's hurting you today?
10: My back and neck.
9: Okay.
10: From humping over the laptop and the, you know, stuff like that. But
9: my hip. All of a sudden, I'm like, I'm fine.
10: Oh, no.
9: And then I walk in, I'm like,
10: Did it jar on you coming up the stairs?
9: No, I took the elevator.
10: Oh, okay.
9: Because I was just walking in, like, from the parking lot, and that's when something tweaked in it. And so
10: that's how
9: it happens. Oh, my gosh.
10: Was it like a electrical lightning pain, or was it just like a muscle pull? Or
9: no, it's not a muscle pull. It's just like something. I don't know what it is, but geez. Don't get older, kids. Don't get older. You wake up, you walk in the parking lot, and all of a sudden you're...
10: I think you pulled your spleen or something.
9: Could be it. All right, so welcome to Thursday, July 23rd, 2026.
10: Oh, yeah.
9: All right, here's what we celebrate today. It is Vanilla Ice Cream Day.
10: Awesome. I thought you were going to say it was Vanilla Ice Day.
9: No, not Vanilla Ice.
10: How do you
9: ice.
10: Celebrate that? You stop, collaborate, and listen? But Vanilla Ice Cream, there's nothing it doesn't go with.
9: Right.
10: And I even saw a thing online where they were actually coating your chicken planks with it. You could dunk it in the vanilla ice cream, then put the breading on it, and it's supposed to give it like a little kind of sweet kick to it.
9: Yeah,
10: People do French toast that way instead of using eggs now, too. They use melted vanilla ice cream.
9: It's got the sugar in it. It's got the vanilla.
10: It's got everything you need already.
9: The cream,
10: eggs, yeah.
9: It's also National Peanut Butter and Chocolate Day. Now we're talking.
10: That's
9: nothing like peanut butter and chocolate. Oh, peanut butter and chocolate ice cream? Oh,
10: yeah.
9: So good.
10: And like if you have a jar of peanut butter and you're walking down the street and another guy has a candy bar and you run into each other and accidentally gets... together, kind of like a Reese bar.
9: Yeah.
10: Oh, a Reese. Oh, they already have that Reese cup.
9: Yeah. It's also National Refreshment Day. So if you feel the need for a nice refreshment,
10: we all need that right now, Julie Kay.
9: Yeah, especially with the heat, too. Mm-hmm. You need something refreshing. International Yada Yada Yada Day, too, which I think was made popular from Seinfeld. Yada Yada Yada.
10: Yeah, it just fills up words, continues, right?
9: Hot and Bothered Day. Ooh, hot and bothered.
10: I'm so hot and bothered over here.
9: And National Gorgeous Grandma Day.
10: Yeah.
9: So celebrate your gorgeous grandmas today.
10: You got it, Granny. You rock it, okay?
9: That's right.
10: You do it.
9: That's it. And National Care for Your Coworker Day. Okay, I think you and I care for each other.
10: Yeah, we do. We look out for each other. You got my back, I got yours.
9: Yes, we do. Now, as far as celebrities having birthdays, let's do this. 37 years old today. I can't believe Harry Potter. Daniel Radcliffe.
10: Harry Potter, everybody
9: knows who he is.
10: Yeah. I don't know what else he's been in. I think he's done a couple things where he made fun of the whole Harry Potter role, but I mean, other than that, he hadn't been in a lot.
9: He's been in some other TV shows, but he's always going to be known as Harry Potter, let's be honest. 54 years old today. Who's Marlon Wayans?
10: Marlon Wayans, one of the Wayans brothers. Mm-hmm. He's in The Scary Movie and The White Chicks, I believe.
9: Yeah. 55 years old today. Allison Krauss.
10: Allison Krauss, the singer.
9: That's right.
10: She's the lead singer of Union Station, I guess that's the name of the group.
9: From Champaign, Illinois.
10: Yeah.
9: From my hometown of Champaign, Illinois.
10: There.
9: My brother went to high school with her. 58 years old today, Stephanie Seymour.
10: Stephanie Seymour. Model?
9: Supermodel.
10: Supermodel, yes.
9: From back in the day.
10: I was thinking Jane Seymour, but they're both good looking, so yeah.
9: Now, Jane Seymour is a little bit older than 58. Okay, and 65 years old today, who's Woody Harrelson?
10: Woody Harrelson, first known as from Cheers, then a couple other movies, White Man Can't Jump, Zombieland, Kingpin, one of my favorite movies he's in.
9: Also, wasn't he in Natural Born Killers?
10: Yes.
9: And he's also in all the commercials now with Matthew McConaughey when it comes to some mortgage company or real estate.
10: Oh, they're party
9: stuff.
10: Buddies.
9: Yes, they are. They are. So, all right, DJ, and who's celebrating birthdays locally?
10: A very, very happy birthday to Jessica Groover of Bartow and Moose Knightley of Winter Haven.
9: And if you're celebrating a birthday today, happy birthday from 97 Country.
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0: 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Welcome to Thursday. It's Julie and DJ. Hate Thursday.
1: And Whole Foods turned to Taco Bell and said, hold my beer. Because they decided they are going to discount lettuce during the cyclospora outbreak that is from Taylor Farms. Believe it or not.
2: How much of a discount are they going to offer?
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1: The New York Post says Whole Foods is under fire for offering a 50% discount on Taylor Farms lettuce during the ongoing cyclospora outbreak. Now, the discounted bags were recently spotted at stores, and the label on them read, enjoy today.
2: Mm.
1: Now, many are asking, should y'all be selling this with everything going on?
2: I know.
1: Why is the lettuce being sold at all when other places are pulling it all together since it was directly linked to the outbreak?
2: But Julia, Whole Foods, not Half Foods. They don't want to make half the money on it. I mean,
1: true.
2: Come on.
1: Social media users have been joking about the so-called deal, with one person commenting, half the price, all the re-re.
2: Oh, boy. That half price sounds really cheap and nice, but what they aren't telling you is the real price you'll pay after you get at home and eat it.
1: That's true. Mm-hmm.
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Luke Bryan, that's my kind of night on 97 Country. Good morning, 557. Partly sunny, hot, very slim chance we're going to see some rain today. Getting up to 95 for our high. Right now, 77 degrees with Cody Johnson.

0: Cody Johnson, it's Human, right here on 97 Country. Good morning, it is 6 o'clock. Welcome to Thursday. It's Julie and DJ, and school is going to be back in session before you know it. First day of school, August 11th.
1: Ooh, already.
0: I know. 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
1: I'm so glad they brought that back because it's going to help a lot of families, especially right now the way things are, you know?
0: Mm-hmm.
2: In Lake Buena Vista, there's some road work that's going on eastbound I-4 prior to Highway 417. There are some delays getting past it. Otherwise, I-4 runs well. That's not too bad as you head in toward Orlando. That is up to speed around toward Highway 408. Heading in from Lakeland, the westbound side of I-4, that's moving pretty well near Highway 98, and you're trouble-free toward Plant City as well. There are no major issues so far toward Tampa, that's moving well toward I-75, and you're trouble-free toward I-275 after that. I'm Rick Dixon with your Central Florida traffic.
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4: Temperatures will heat up to the mid-90s this afternoon, with heat index values around 105. We'll have some isolated showers and storms popping up this afternoon or this evening. There is a rain chance, but a lot of the area, the heat is going to be the bigger story today. Overnight lows will be in the mid-70s, then we'll be right back up to the mid-90s Friday afternoon. The coverage of showers and thunderstorms will be increasing at the end of the week. For 97 Country, I'm meteorologist June Marquez.
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0: Good morning, 6:03 now. Thank you so much for starting your Thursday with Julie and DJ. 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

Madison Square. You gonna kiss me or not on 97 Country 609. Julie and DJ, did you miss out on Olive Garden's pasta pass last week? Well, maybe you didn't. What? DJ's gonna tell you more in snack time after Luke Combs.

0: Luke Combs, Sleepless in a Hotel Room on 97 Country. Good morning, 612. Julie and DJ here.
1: Come and get it.
2: Just eat it.
1: That's right. 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Also works on kettle chip cuts, baguette scrapes, and molten lava pizza burns.
0: Ah, yes.
1: It's Captain Crunch Mouth Spackle. Finally, somebody invented something for that.
0: I know.
1: Julie Kay, you know what they say in life? There's almost never any second chances. But right now, you're going to get a second chance because you and other pasta lovers who missed out on Olive Garden's coveted never-ending pasta passes, you're getting a second chance. Can you believe that?
0: What? No.
1: The company's going to give away 100 additional pasta passes.
0: 100.
1: Yeah, and if you're not familiar with this, if you've been under a rock, this is a never-ending pasta bowl. It means you get free or never-ending pasta bowls from August 24th through November 22nd. Now, how this happens here, you got to go to the Olive Garden's Instagram page, liking the giveaway post, and then tagging a friend in the comments. Now, the giveaway closes at 11:59 p.m. on July 27th. The 100 winners will be selected random and notified through Instagram direct messages on July 31st. And they'll have 2 days to claim their prize. Now, if you've already won this contest, you're ineligible for this. You won't be able to win it again.
0: If you already got the pasta pass, you can't. That's kind of ridiculous, though. The pasta, well, they had like 10,000 of them, and they're like, oh, now we're going to give away 100.
1: Yeah, we're going to be generous.
0: Like, okay.
1: Yeah.
0: All right.
1: So don't let us all forget pasta.
0: Okay.
1: Julie Kay, Krispy Kreme is launching a new donut in honor of peak blueberry season. They're introducing the original glazed blueberry donut flavored donut. Oh, my gosh. And it's only for 4 days they're doing this.
0: All right.
1: It's going to be offered today until Sunday. And it's on shop in the Krispy Kreme stores and online as well. And if you're not familiar with this, it's just basically they change the dough. They put the blueberries in it. 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They're available for $5 each with the purchase of a regular dozen donuts. So you got
0: $5 for a donut?
1: Dozen.
0: Oh, yes. I was like, because you said $5 each. I'm like, dang,
1: yeah,
0: that's expensive.
1: Yeah.
0: Oh, well, all right.
1: They're not worth that much. But anyway, if you purchase a dozen or 16 count minis, you can get that dozen for $5. Online orders can score the deal as well with the promo code Blueberry. 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Now, as part of an ongoing effort to improve the Burger King customer service, they have announced two new programs, the Your Way Champions and the Whopper Guarantee. The Your Way Champion is a new restaurant manager role in the store, ensuring guests to have a positive in-store experience. They're going to wear a designated uniform. They're going to go around talking to customers, answering questions, any concerns they have. And they're going to make sure the orders are prepared accurately. Now, the Burger King is also launching the Whopper Guarantee, which allows customers to request a replacement Whopper if their Whopper doesn't meet expectations. If you're dissatisfied, you don't like it, there's going to be a scannable QR code on the box. You scan it, and they'll get a coupon for a free Whopper to replace it.
0: So they're going to have some guy or girl walking around just, you know, like at a normal restaurant?
1: Yeah.
0: How was
1: your Whopper?
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Jason Aldean, Don't Tell on Me on 97 Country. Good morning, 625. Julie and DJ, a hot day ahead of us. 95 for our high with a very slight chance of rain. Right now, 77 degrees.

0: Jake Owen, it's Barefoot Blue Jean Night on 97 Country. Good morning, 620A, Julie and DJ on this Thursday morning. And we've heard about people going and stealing, like, copper, right? They go to construction sites and they might steal some copper.
1: Pretty valuable stuff.
0: There for a while around COVID, catalytic converters were being stolen off vehicles, including one of our, I think both of our vehicles here at the radio station. Yeah. Catalytic converters were stolen off of those. Well, the new trend is people are stealing used cooking oil.
1: Oh.
0: This is a big deal. The New York State Police are warning people about thieves who are attempting to steal used cooking oil from local restaurants. Now, they don't always need to break into the restaurant. They can just siphon it from storage tanks that the restaurants have in, you know, and outside, right?
1: Yep.
0: Apparently, this type of oil is valuable because it can be recycled into products like renewable fuels. And when there's a robust market for anything, it's an attractive target for thieves, and that's why they're stealing it. In one case, a guy in a van was caught with a garden hose connected to the restaurant's used cooking containers, pumping oil into his van.
1: Oh.
0: Remember when people used to siphon gasoline, like, back in the day?
1: I do.
0: This one is cooking oil.
1: I mean, that's nasty to get a mouthful of that Long John Silver's fish grease.
0: At least three people have been arrested in the New York area this month for stealing the used cooking oil.
1: Oh, my gosh.
0: Yeah.
1: How embarrassing that would be in jail. You're in there talking with your cellmate, like, what are you in here for? And he's like, I'm here for murder. What are you in here for? Grand theft French fry juice.
0: Yeah.
2: Heading in from Plant City, the westbound side of I-4, there are some brief delays getting heavier toward McIntosh Road. After that, there's a brief backup in toward Tampa, after the Selma Connector toward I-275. I-275, the traffic volume is getting gradually heavier going southbound toward I-4. Otherwise, that moves well around toward the Howard Franklin Bridge. And in Lake Buena Vista, the eastbound side of I-4, that's a little sluggish, approaching Highway 535. Beyond that, though, that's a pretty good ride so far in toward Orlando, and no major issues toward Colonial Drive. I'm Rick Dixon with your Central Florida traffic.
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Ella Langley, it's Be Her on 97 Country. Good morning, it's 641. Julie and DJ on this Thursday morning. And ChatGPT is not an MD. This guy mistake it for it. We'll tell you more after Billy Currington.

0: 97 Country at 644. DJ, I think ChatGPT is good for some things, but ChatGPT is not an MD or a PhD.
1: No.
0: Not a doctor.
1: Not a doctor. That's common sense right there.
0: There to help you out if you have symptoms, you can ask, but don't go buy ChatGPT.
1: Yeah, don't take it literally what it's saying. Just kind of use it as a guide.
0: Well, this Florida pastor is suing ChatGPT over bad advice about his nether regions. Yes. Giving him dangerous health advice is what he says. Scott Winters says the bot downplayed weeks of dizziness and urged him to skip the hospital. Okay. OpenAI says it terms clearly warned that ChatGPT is not meant for diagnosis or treatment. Now, Winters just let it go. He's like, all right, I'm dizzy. I'm not feeling good. And just at ChatGPT, and ChatGPT's like, okay.
1: Yeah.
0: You know, and that's when in the end, he ended up in the ICU. So it was a bigger deal. ChatGPT said his nether region pain was very likely minor, when I guess it really wasn't. ChatGPT is good for some things. It can edit some pictures. It can make some pictures.
1: Exactly.
0: It is not your doctor.
1: Exactly. Yeah, dude, using ChatGPT as your AI urologist, not a good idea. It's like asking Siri for marriage advice. Remember, it's ChatGPT, crotch GPT.
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1: Hey, girl.

0: celebrated his 50th birthday. That was Luke Bryan on 97 Country. Good morning, 657. Julie and DJ here. We have another hot day ahead of us, 95 for our high. Heat index over 100, so be careful if you have to work outside today. Hydrate. Just a slight chance of rain. Come on, give us a little bit of rain.
1: She looks so pretty when the makeup on. You should hear her talking to her mama on the phone. I love it when she raps.

0: Dylan Scott's My Girl on 97 Country. Good morning, 701. Julie and DJ on this Thursday morning. And the good stuff is brought to you by Ronnie's Carpets and Flooring.
1: That's the good stuff.
0: A 16-year-old in Illinois, his name is Randy, and Randy saw a car in a ditch on his way to work earlier this month. And the other car's like driving by, and he just, for some reason, it stuck with him. So he, as he was driving, decided to turn around and go and check on that vehicle.
2: Oh.
0: Turns out the female and driver inside was unconscious. So it's a good thing he did. Everybody else is flying by going on their merry way while he's one turned around, just double checked on it. So when he got to the vehicle, he saw the woman unconscious, then called 911.
3: I wasn't sure if something actually happened or if they just kind of accidentally went too far on the shoulder and just went in. So I turned around in town because I figured by then if it was an accident and they didn't mean to, they would have been gone by then. Called 911, did what they told me and just went through the whole thing until they got here. Mostly just right place at the right time, and then that I actually did the right thing and not just kept going.
0: Doctors said that if Randy had arrived just 20 minutes later, the woman likely would not have made it. So despite being hailed as a hero, Randy's just like, he's humble. He's at just right time, at right place, at the right time, and chose to do the right thing. His advice, go with your gut. Good thing he did.
2: Yeah. Dude, I was on my way to the beach. I was in my van, and I saw the car pulled over, and like the girl was totally crashed out in her car.
0: DJ, I mean, he does kind of sound like Spicoli from Fast. I'm just saying, but DJ.
4: Hey. That's
2: the rooster. Gnarly, dude.
5: Heading in from Lakeland, the westbound side of I-4, that's running pretty well near Highway 98. You'll find some heavier delays, though, after Plant City, passing by Alexander Street in toward McIntosh Road. And then there's jammed up traffic in toward Tampa that begins near the Selman Connector and continues toward I-275. With the southbound side of I-275, there are some brake delays near Fowler Avenue. Otherwise, you're not too bad toward I-4. And in Lake Buena Vista, there are slowdowns on eastbound I-4, approaching Highway 429. Then again from Highway 417 toward Highway 535. And there's a brief delay further along in toward Orlando. It's not too bad, though, approaching Highway 408. I'm Rick Dixon with your Central Florida traffic.
6: 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Simply the best for less.
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8: Temperatures will heat up to the mid-90s this afternoon with heat index values around 105. We'll have some isolated showers and storms popping up this afternoon or this evening. There is a rain chance, but a lot of the area, the heat is going to be the bigger story today. Overnight lows will be in the mid-70s, then we'll be right back up to the mid-90s Friday afternoon. The coverage of showers and thunderstorms will be increasing at the end of the week. For 97 Country, I'm meteorologist Gina Marquez.
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0: Good morning, 704. He's DJ. I'm Julie. And this is Lainey Wilson.
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Brooks and Dunn, it's Red Dirt Road on 97 Country. Good morning, 7-Eleven. These people are obsessed with these shoes. Nike Air? No. We'll tell you more after Tucker Wetmore in 3, 2, 1.

0: Brett Moore. 3, 2, 1 on 97 Country. Good morning, 713. Julie and DJ on this Thursday morning, and people are obsessed, DJ.
1: Are they?
0: With these new shoes. They're not Air Jordans, anything fancy from Nike. These are toilet shoes.
1: Toilet shoes.
0: Good old toilet shoes.
1: For going to the toilet?
0: Yeah. Oh. Yeah. You know that squatty potty that people buy?
1: Yeah.
0: Now you don't have to buy that thing. You can just buy these shoes. They're kind of like platform shoes from the 70s.
1: Oh, okay.
0: So this...
1: I could imagine a guy, you know, fish to go in to do his business and ask his wife, "Hey, baby, you see my poop Crocs?"
0: No. A gut health brand has gone viral for the toilet shoes. They just released... They're actually called... I can't say the word, but I'll just say... Poop shoes.
1: Yeah.
0: Okay, because that's more...
1: I want to put on my poop shoes.
0: The shoes can't be worn outside of the bathroom,
1: of course
0: okay?
1: Not. You wouldn't want to do that.
0: So they're effectively a 7-inch tall stool, which places a slip in your feet in. So they look like flip-flops. I've already looked at these online. They look like flip-flops, but they're 7 inches high, and you put your feet in them.
1: And it hikes your knees up, kind of like
0: the
1: squatty potty does,
0: exactly
1: right?
0: Exactly okay. Right. Experts say that's important for how our bodies perform. A number two is when you do more of a squat than a sit, okay? So these toilet shoes were made available for purchase at takeletloose.com. Okay, fine.
1: That's an appropriate website for that.
0: They went viral, were a huge hit, so the initial run is sold out. However, they're taking pre-orders for their next batch.
1: Oh, that's nice.
0: These shoes, the poop shoes, are going to cost you about $70. They are so weird. No, thank you.
1: Yeah,
0: hard
1: they look
0: pass.
1: Like stacks. Like
0: they
1: look,
0: do.
1: Like the shoes Kiss wore, right?
0: Yes.
1: Okay. Imagine going to a Walmart bathroom and seeing that next to you under the stall. It's like, it makes your feet look like you should be the next contestant on Dancing with the Stalls.
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0: Thomas Rhett, after all the bars are closed on 97 Country. Good morning, 729. Julie and DJ on this Thursday morning. And apparently there are some monkeys on the loose right here in Florida.
1: What?
0: A Florida city is warning people, whoa. Yes, monkeys are out, but do not approach them. Leave them alone. Now, we've seen some wild things here in Lakeland and Polk County. You see alligators. I've seen alligators in my neighborhoods. I've seen otters.
1: Yes, otters. Oh, they're so fun to watch.
0: Running through the backyard in my neighborhood. I have seen bobcats running through the backyard in my neighborhood. What else have I seen? Raccoons, armadillos.
1: And that's just a Tuesday at your house.
0: That's exactly right. I don't know what I would do if I saw a monkey.
1: Oh.
0: It doesn't surprise me, though. So the city of Mount Dora is warning residents about the wild monkeys in the area.
1: Here they come down a Mount Dora street, just out and about looking for something to eat. It's the monkey.
0: The monkeys have been spotted near parks and shopping malls in Mount Dora.
1: They like pub subs, too, so
0: yes.
1: They're looking at something.
0: So they have posted a warning on social media asking people to admire, you know, see the primates, admire, but do it from a safe distance because they are wild animals.
1: Exactly.
0: Yeah.
1: Julie Kay's, like you said, authorities said, admire from a distance.
0: Yep.
1: You know, those people is going to hurt. They heard in their head. Step on up and get your picture with this with a simian selfie.
2: There's some heavier delays in toward Lake Buena Vista along eastbound I-4 that forms gradually near Highway 429. Gets a lot slower toward Highway 530. After that, there are some very minor delays in toward Orlando after Highway 408 toward Colonial Drive. The westbound side of I-4, that's moving well through Lakeland, just a brief delay near County Line Road, and a minor backup again as you head in toward Plant City after Alexander Street, and you find delays in toward Tampa as well near 301, then you're crawling from the Selma Connector in toward I-275. I'm Rick Dixon with your Central Florida traffic.
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Good morning, it's 7:41. Welcome to Thursday. Julie and DJ, holy moly, it's going to be hot today. 95 our actual high, heat index around 105 today. Ooh-wee. 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

0: And 45. DJ, I feel like everywhere you go these days, especially if it's a food establishment, there's a part at the end where they ask for a tip.
1: Right, right, exactly.
0: When DJ and I were younger and we worked at, I've worked at a donut place, mm-hmm. Ye Olde Donut Shop in Champaign, Illinois. I was a sandwich artist at Subway, and never did I imagine getting tipped. Because when you're at Subway, you are a sandwich artist. Your job is to make a sandwich.
1: Exactly.
0: I would not expect a tip for that. Because that is my job. When I worked at the Ye Olde Donut Shop. Now, when people sat at the counter and had coffee and I refilled it.
1: Them coffee.
0: Yeah, I got quarters and that was nice. I never expected it, but it was nice. But this guy is over the tipping culture. He is fed up.
2: Everybody wants a tip for everything. There's a Dunkin' Donuts today. I got myself a glazed donut and then a tip option came up on the screen. What did you do to deserve a tip? You grab two donuts and put them in a bag. You insane? You want to know what I did? I looked her right in the eyes while I pressed 0.00. I'm lying. I folded. I gave her 15%. See? I'm so disappointed in myself. I'm a coward.
1: And that's because he got tip shamed.
0: Yeah.
1: Because at one of those counters where they make your stuff, I'm going to say an unnamed ice cream place, you get to the end, they got that screen, and they stand there and watch you.
0: Yeah.
1: It used to be you could get the paper receipt, and discreetly, if you didn't leave a tip, you left it. But they sit there and watch you, and you get tip shamed.
0: Yeah, I agree. I mean, I've been to places, and I'll get either, you know, bagels or donuts, and I'm standing there, and at the end, there is a place for a tip. And I'm like, what? I agree with him. You pulled two bagels off the rack, you put them in a bag, and you handed it to me? I mean...
1: That's like me running out to the sidewalk and getting everybody roll the window down and go, do you have your station on 97.5? I need a tip.
0: Yeah, exactly.
1: That's exactly what it's
0: I'll put
1: like.
0: You on the corner with a coffee cup. Tips, please. Tips, please.
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8: If you have been in a car accident in the past and have settled your case, I may have some good news. Some unethical lawyers have people known as runners who come directly to your hospital room or home and solicit your case. It's a disbarrable offense. 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I'm John Morgan of Morgan & Morgan. 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
1: Keen Brown, Lauren Elena, What Ifs, right here on 97 Country. Good morning, just before 8 o'clock on this Thursday morning. And back to school is going to be here before you know it.
2: Oh, my gosh.
1: August 11, Polk County goes back to school. Teachers, go back a little bit earlier than that to get the classrooms and everything ready.
2: It just seems like a week ago we had the graduation across the street. Now, all of a sudden, they're going back.
1: And here we go. And tax-free back to school. 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

0: Monday. So state officials estimate the holiday saved families approximately $450 million statewide last year alone. Now, parents are projected to spend between $500 and $900 per child this year, with prices for common supplies up 17 to 43%.
1: Wowza.
0: Exactly, wowza. So the eligible tax-free items include clothing, shoes, and backpacks that are priced at $100 or less, okay? So those items have seen some of the biggest price increases this year. The other thing that is tax-free, some electronics, so personal computers, computer-related items priced under $1,500 are also going to be tax-free. So again, starts on Monday, the month-long back-to-school sales tax holiday. And don't forget, there are also, you know, I know that Polk County Sheriff Grady Judd, they do a back-to-school bash.
1: Oh, yeah.
0: And he is actually doing one this weekend. I remember it's going to be out in the Davenport area.
1: All the supplies and everything. Yeah.
0: That you can, you just go find him on Facebook and you can see where they're doing their back to school bash where you can get free items. Now you can't just show up without a kid in your car. Yeah, they're going to want to make, you know, but they give out backpacks and school supplies and that.
1: And they do run out fast. So.
0: Yes. And then also the Kiwanis, they also do their own school supplies.
1: Stuff the bus program.
0: Yes. And that's coming up here in the very near future as well. So there are some things that can help you save on money other than just saving on the sales tax.
1: Had we had all this when I was a kid, I wouldn't have to always show up without a pencil. I always had to borrow a pencil from somebody.
2: Heading in toward Tampa, the northbound side of I-275, there is a heavy delay that begins at the north end of the Howard Franklin Bridge and takes you toward I-4. Heading in toward Lakeland, the northbound side of Highway 98, there's some brief delays out of Eaton Park near Polk Parkway. A little sluggish toward Main Street. That's not too bad. And there's a jam up in place in toward Lake Buena Vista along eastbound I-4 after Highway 429 toward Highway 535. And very slow in toward Orlando as well. That forms gradually after John Young Parkway and gets heavier toward Colonial Drive. I'm Rick Dixon with your Central Florida traffic.
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4: Temperatures will heat up to the mid-90s this afternoon with heat index values around 105. We'll have some isolated showers and storms popping up this afternoon or this evening. There is a rain chance, but a lot of the area, the heat is going to be the bigger story today. Overnight lows will be in the mid-70s, then we'll be right back up to the mid-90s Friday afternoon. The coverage of showers and thunderstorms will be increasing at the end of the week. For 97 Country, I'm meteorologist June Marquez.
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0: Good morning now, 803. Thank you so much for starting your Thursday with Julie and DJ. And here comes Kenny Chesney.
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Brantley Gilbert. You don't know her like I do on 97 Country. Good morning. It is 8:09. Julian DJ on this Thursday morning, and I think we upset somebody. We'll find out. We'll tell you more after Luke Bryan's country song came on right here on 97 Country WPCV.

0: Blake Shelton all about tonight on 97 Country. Good morning, 8:16. Julie and DJ on this Thursday morning. And we have a TikToker named Charlie who is fed up with the tipping culture these days.
1: Oh. Everybody wants a tip for everything. There's a Dunkin' Donuts today. I got myself a glazed donut, and then a tip option came up on the screen. What did you do to deserve a tip? You grabbed two donuts and put them in a bag. You insane? You want to know what I did? I looked her right in the eyes while I pressed 0.00. I'm lying. I fooled it. I gave her 15%. I'm so disappointed in myself. I'm a coward.
0: Now, DJ and I were talking about, okay, now I think tipping has gone a little too far as well.
2: Agreed.
0: Okay. If your job is to make a sandwich, and I was a sandwich artist at Subway back in the day, and I was paid to make a sandwich. And so when I order a Subway sandwich, I don't necessarily leave a tip because your job is making the sandwich. Now, it's a totally different story if you're a waitress at a restaurant or a bartender at a waitress.
2: You're waiting on people, you're filling drinks.
0: Yes, but I'm kind of ugly that, like, tipping's gone a little too far these days.
2: Especially those counters where that screen's there and they're going to tip shame you. They stand there and watch you like a tip keeper.
0: Yeah. So good morning, 97 Country.
3: Hey, Miss Julie. My name is Jane and I'm a teacher. The people working there are making so little money because the rest of us that have a little more money can go in there and shop and get a bagel. But when you're working there and they're giving you how much money per hour, which is almost nothing to live on, they really need a little extra support, actually a ton of extra support. But I think that the service industry deserves tips.
0: Well, how do you know how much they're making is my question.
3: That's a good question.
0: Yeah, because I'm not going to call out business I was talking about because I don't want to do that. But again, when I'm a sandwich artist at Subway, I agree to take that job. And I was never in. Now, if you're a service industry like a restaurant, that is completely different than a Dunkin' Donuts.
2: Yeah, because you're on your feet and you're out there refilling drinks, getting them napkins, whatever.
0: I don't know what an employee at Dunkin' Donuts makes. I don't know what an employee at a bagel place makes. But I know when I was working, I mean, what was I making back then? It was like, you know, $5-6 an hour, but that was my job. So I expected to make that money. And I think we're in a culture right now where everybody wants a tip. And again, if I order a Subway sandwich, I'm sorry, but I'm not going to give you a tip for making a sandwich because that's your job.
3: Right. No, I hear what you're saying.
0: Yeah.
3: I just think there's such, you know, our country is going into the haves and the have-nots, and the middle class is gone.
0: Yeah.
3: So it's so difficult when we're not trying to look out for each other.
0: And if you're a bartender or waitress, yes, they do get paid less because they depend on tips. I agree with that 100%.
3: I get it.
2: We understand what you're saying.
0: I mean, as a teacher, let me ask you this. Do you get a raise in salary, like a cost of living raise type of thing?
3: The governor has given us a little bit of boost every year.
0: Right.
3: DeSantis has, but typically it's not a high wage-earning position.
0: Well, I can tell you, DJ and I haven't gotten a raise in, I've worked here for 9 years now, but now inflation, now this is 2026. I haven't gotten a raise since before COVID. I'm not making more money because the cost of, you know, everything is going up. You know what I mean? And I mean, there's only so, and you try and you go talk to your boss and go, hey, I'm doing more, and they expect you to do more, but they're not going to give you a raise. It's unfortunate.
2: We get the tips from our boss. He's like, yeah, my tip for you is don't ask for a raise. That's it.
0: But God bless you for what you do.
2: Yes,
0: I could never be
2: a
0: school teacher. You deserve to make more than anybody in the whole world. I'm sorry. You really do. You deserve that.
3: Well, thank you. I think doctors and physicians and health caregivers of our old people need the most money.
0: I agree. I agree.
3: Well, thank you so much, you guys. Have a great day.
0: You too. Thank you.
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0: Jordan Davis has turned this truck around on 97 Country. Good morning. It's 8:31. Julie and DJ, and we've been talking about this TikToker who erupted over the tipping culture. He said when he went to Dunkin' Donuts, he ordered a donut, they put it in a bag, and they expect a tip. And he's like, no, I'm over this.
1: You opened a can of tip worms, Julie.
0: I know. And DJ and I got to the same point. We're like, yeah, there's certain jobs that you deserve a tip. If you're a waiter, let's say at Applebee's, mm-hmm. or a bartender, yes, you are making a certain amount of money, but, you know, you're expected to make tips. That's a part of your money. But at other places, like a donut place, you're probably making, I'm not saying you're making great money, but I don't think that putting a donut in a bag deserves a tip.
1: Yeah, you're getting paid to do what you're supposed to be there to do.
0: And then Jane, the teacher, called us and like, well, no, everybody deserves a little help. And I get that. We're all struggling right now. Say, hey, 97 Country.
2: Hi.
0: Hi.
2: Regarding your tip issue.
0: Yeah.
2: I don't like when they put the 16% gratuity on it. I'm like, you guys just lost out on a good tip because I would have paid you more, but y'all want to just have that.
1: Sometimes they shoot themselves in the foot by being greedy like that.
2: Yes, yes. And then also with one restaurant, Steak and Shake.
0: Yeah.
2: You're at a machine and it says, you order your food now, you sit down, they call your name, you pick it up, you go there and it says, how much would you like to tip?
1: Yeah. I've been there.
2: I haven't even got my food yet and you want me to tip you.
0: Yeah.
2: The gratuity really blows me out. I always tell them because I normally tip as good as I can. You
0: right.
2: know what I'm
0: saying? Of course. Yeah.
2: And I'm like, okay, well, your gratuity just gave you $10. I would have gave you 20, but y'all want 10.
1: Yeah, but that whole getting a tip before they do the service or make your food or whatever kind of makes you think they're back in the kitchen looking like, well, they didn't give me a tip, so they're going to put a booger on their burger.
2: Yeah.
1: Something like that,
2: yes.
1: Right?
2: But you don't even do anything at Steak and Shake. You don't even see the people. The one person comes out and goes, calls your name or your number, and that's it. It's like McDonald's, and they want a tip.
0: Wow. I haven't been to Steak and Shake in a long time. I didn't know that.
1: That's one of my favorite hamburgers,
0: yeah.
1: too.
0: Yeah.
2: There's nobody at the counter to help you at all.
0: I didn't know that.
1: Order kiosk, right?
0: Really?
1: In the door. Yep.
0: Wow.
2: You get your empty cup, you make your own drink, you go sit down, you eat, you clean off your own table, you go home.
1: And the receipt has a scanner code. When you go to get a refill, you got to scan the QR code to get another drink.
2: And so, if you notice, the plates are getting smaller, so you're getting less fries, less everything.
1: I know.
2: Well, you have a great day. I just wanted to let you know.
1: Now you may be depressed thinking about less fries.
0: Thank you.
2: You have a blessed day.
0: You too. Bye-bye.
3: Heading in toward Tampa, the northbound side of I-275, there's a heavy delay that begins at the north end of the Howard Franklin Bridge and takes you toward I-4. Heading in toward Lakeland, the northbound side of Highway 98, there's some brake delays out of Eaton Park near Polk Parkway, a little sluggish toward Main Street, that's not too bad. And there's a jam up in place in toward Lake Buena Vista along eastbound I-4 after Highway 429 toward Highway 535. And very slow in toward Orlando as well. That forms gradually after John Young Parkway and gets heavier toward Colonial Drive. I'm Rick Dixon with your Central Florida traffic.
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0: Angela Langley, Morgan Wall, and I Can't Love You Anymore on 97 Country. Good morning. It is 8:46. Julie and DJ, hey.
1: Julie, I might have missed the whole subject. I just turned on radio.
0: Yeah.
1: But I just want to give you a heads up. I was in Georgia a couple weeks ago, and I stopped at a buffet place. And when you go in, they have you pay, of course, and I'm all for that.
0: Yeah.
1: But it says how much tip, and I'm like, I don't even know what kind of food we have. Brand new place I went to. So when I walked in there, everything was fine. Lots of food, everything looked great. But when the waitress came to my table, she looked at my receipt and started walking away. I said, ma'am, can I have two waters instead of one? And she, it was like I had to hold her there just for her to listen to. That was the last time I seen her.
2: Oh, gosh, I hate
1: she
2: that.
1: Never, I went to the buffet three times, had three plates on my table. She cleaned the table off next to me. Another waitress cleaned the table off next on the other side of me. She never came back to my table, and I don't know if it was because my receipt didn't say, hey, you have a tip, and I am very great. I'm a great tipper.
0: Yeah.
1: But I will say the food looked excellent.
0: Yeah, I don't understand the tipping beforehand. I mean, that's the same thing with these days with, like, I don't do DoorDash, so Uber Eats and stuff. Don't you usually before?
2: Yeah, while you're on the app, you got to do that,
0: put in the tip before, and then after you can adjust it. But I think that's kind of the same thing as tipping beforehand. I don't understand why you would have to tip before. Wait until you see the
2: service.
0: I think
2: Gold Crowd does that. You got to tip.
0: Do you?
2: Got to decide your tip beforehand.
0: Wow.
1: Never did a DoorDash or Uber Eats.
0: Yeah.
1: And I will say my nephew worked for one of them.
0: Yeah.
1: And he'd tell me that sometimes he would get into the food. And I'm like, you're a piece of crap. You know, that's wrong.
2: Yeah, that's why.
0: All right.
1: You know it happened.
0: Wait, does your nephew who worked for that, does he live here in Polk County?
1: He lives in Hillsborough County.
0: Oh, okay. All right. Then he can
2: I've been missing a couple of french fries from my order, I can tell.
1: Hey, it could have been him. I don't know.
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0: It is 9 o'clock. Thank you so much for starting your Thursday with Julie and DJ. We're going to try to get you to your Friday as quickly as we can. Great music this hour. The latest from Bailey Zimmerman is on the way. Ooh, Martina McBride. This one's for the girls. That is coming up. Ella Langley. The latest from Morgan Wallen as well. It's Carrie now.
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0: Chris Jansen, Fix a Drink, right here on 97 Country. Good morning. It is 914. Julie and DJ. And the good stuff is brought to you by Ronnie's Carpets and Flooring.
1: That's the good stuff.
0: A 16-year-old in Illinois, his name is Randy, and Randy saw a car in a ditch on his way to work earlier this month. And the other car's like driving by, and he just, for some reason, it stuck with him. So he, as he was driving, decided to turn around and go and check on that vehicle.
2: Oh.
0: Turns out the female and driver inside was unconscious. So it's a good thing he did. Everybody else is flying by, going on their merry way, while he's one turned around, just double-checked on it. So when he got to the vehicle, he saw the woman unconscious, then called 911.
3: I wasn't sure if something actually happened or if they just kind of accidentally went too far on the shoulder and just went in. So I turned around in town because I figured by then if it was an accident and they didn't mean to, they would have been gone by then. Called 911, did what they told me and just went through the whole thing until they got here. Mostly just right place at the right time, and then that I actually did the right thing and not just kept going.
0: Doctors said that if Randy had arrived just 20 minutes later, the woman likely would not have made it. So despite being hailed as a hero, Randy's just like, he's humble. He's at just right place at the right time and chose to do the right thing. His advice, go with your gut. Good thing he did.
2: Yeah. Dude, I was on my way to the beach. I was in my van and I saw the car pulled over and the girl was totally crashed out in her car.
0: DJ, I mean, he does kind of sound like Spicoli from Fast. I'm just saying, but DJ.
2: Hey. Gnarly, dude.
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0: 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It's Crash My Party on 97 Country.
1: Don't come crash my 50th birthday.
0: He put a video up, too, after his birthday.
1: Oh, he looked like he, yeah.
0: Oh, he was enjoying that red wine,
1: he
0: I'll
1: was.
0: Tell you. Yes, he was.
1: Tell.
0: It's Julie and DJ right here on 97 Country. Thank you so much for starting your work day with us. All right, now, Smith Fedler Smith, PA, advises us to apologize every day because of the things we say, the discussions we have during this show.
1: Kind of like just that, what we said about Luke Bryan.
0: Yeah, that's probably true. So let's make our apologies so we can get out of here,
1: all
0: DJ.
1: Right.
0: I would like to apologize to the Florida pastor, and I'm apologizing to him because he used ChatGPT to diagnose a problem with his nether regions. And ChatGPT is like, hey, it's fine.
1: Hey.
0: You don't need anything.
1: Hey, you're good.
0: Yeah, just go with it. And in the end, he ended up in the ICU because he followed ChatGPT. So now he's suing ChatGPT for following the advice. And here's why I'm apologizing to the pastor, right? To Pastor Scott Winters, because I need God on my side. Let's be honest. I need as much help from above as possible. So I'm sorry that you had this problem and stupid ChatGPT. I'm sorry.
1: And we hope you win money and you get better.
0: I'm not saying that.
1: Okay.
0: I hope he gets better. But
1: Julie Kay, I feel like I need to apologize to the Mount Dora monkeys. You told a story about in the city of Mount Dora, the beautiful city of Mount Dora, the monkeys have gone amok. They've come out there for their once-a-year appearance. I said authorities said they admire from a distance, but you know those kind of people have got to get up close to the animals, and in their ear they heard, go right up and get your simian selfie.
0: Mm-hmm.
1: That was wrong for me to say. I know that saying simian selfie is a primately incorrect term. I'm sorry, the new term is monkey memories.
0: Oh.
1: That's what I should have said. But Julie Kay, the real reason why the monkeys come out once a year, do their yearly appearance, and wreak havoc on all the stores and the malls and stuff is because they want to come out to the mall and grab them a Cinnabon or rip your face off. I don't know. It's one of the two. So, you know how monkeys are dangerous.

0: sometimes.
1: Oh, sure. Yeah. So. That's why they say keep a distance.
0: Yeah. So have fun making your monkey memories, Mount Dora monkeys.
1: Okay. Well, there you go. That's what we got for today. Anything you want to say about it? I mean, if you want, you can text us 863-683-9797. Thank you, Jarrett Gordon Ford of Winter Haven.
0: Or you can send us an email at 97country.com. 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
1: There you go.
0: Well, actually, it's on all of them, but go check it out. That's all I got
1: to
0: say.
1: Okay. The last thing you can do if you feel the need to talk to somebody is just pick up the phone and call Melissa because she's in next. Sorry, Melissa.
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97 Country WPCV. Good morning and happy, not yet Friday. Almost there though. Melissa Moran here. Let's kick things off with Billy Currington. Here's Donut on 97 Country.

0: Bailey Zimmerman and Luke Holmes with Backup Plan on 97 Country WPCV. Melissa Moran here, and Bailey's going to be one of the headliners at this year's St. Pete Country Fest going on at Vinoy Park, November 20th through the 22nd. Also joining him, Co Wetzel, Riley Green, Tucker Wetmore also performing that weekend. Tickets are going fast.
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Shania Twain is back, baby. That's right. She comes out with a new album tomorrow. It's called Little Miss Twain. You're going to get 15 fresh new tracks. 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

0: newly single John Party, Your Heart or Mine on 97 Country WPCV. Melissa here, and on the way, you're going to get great music from Luke Combs, and you're going to hear the new one from Dan and Shay. It's called Say So. You'll hear it soon right here on 97 Country.
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97 Country, WPCV, Dan and Shay are going to be coming out with a new album. It's called Young, August 21st. And you can see them at the Amp on October 16th, where they'll be singing this one off the new album. It's called Say So, 97 Country. I got

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An 11-year-old in Jacksonville is being recognized for his good deeds. He's racked up 100 hours of reading to animals at the shelter through its positive reading program. That is so sweet. Here's Luke Bryan.

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If you want to save a little extra cash, the back to school sales tax holiday is going on right now here in Florida. Anything from clothing to computers, it's a good deal. Here's Thomas Rhett with Ain't a Bad Life.

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If you buy Eric Church's signature guitar through Gibson, it also comes with a bottle of whiskey. Yum. 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

97 Country WPCV. A woman in Delaware robbed a Wendy's and ended up going back to the scene of the crime because she forgot an AirPod and was immediately arrested. I mean, you already knew she wasn't smart. Here's George Strait. Write this down.

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Jason Aldean just kicked off his Songs About Us tour. He's not coming this way, though. The closest he's going to get is Alabama in October. If you want to take a little drive, here's Lights Come On.

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Brad Paisley did not reveal much when it came to attending the Taylor Swift wedding. All he said was, it was so not pretentious. Here's I'm Still a Guy. When you say

Speaking of Jelly Roll, his divorce settlement has been finalized, and they both walk away with a little, a lot, something, especially Bunny XO. She got the mansion, which is pretty sweet. Here's Dierks Bentley on 97 Country.

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Garth Brooks's Blame It All on My Roots tour is just breaking the internet. He had to add two more shows to his Indianapolis dates. I'm sure it's going to be the same everywhere. Here's What She's Doing Now on 97 Country WPCV.

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1: 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Who knew that Shaboozy was a comic book nerd? That's right, Range Comics is partnering with him to debut a 3-issue series. He's going to debut it at the San Diego Comic-Con. 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

0: 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Joe Nichols recently said in an interview that, you know what, he doesn't really mind AI music. In fact, he knows producers that for sure use it. Here's Gimme That Girl.
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I know that's a lot to ask. Here's Jordan Davis, Tucson Too Late. 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

With Jelly Roll's divorce finalized, Bunny XO is showing off the mansion she got out of it. It includes an oversized closet, dedicated shoe room, and a glam room. 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

97 Country WPCV. Did you hear about the couple who arrived in Tampa for a cruise only for the woman to go into labor? She didn't even know she was pregnant, y'all. Imagine telling everyone, hey, I'm going on vacation, and then you come back with a baby. People be like, usually it takes a little longer than that. Here's Tim McGraw, where the green grass grows on 97 Country.

0: 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In addition to the comp case, there is a product case too. 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

0: Welcome to Pre-Friday. You know it, you love it as Thursday. Welcome to the show, Graham. I'm Nick Allen on the job. Kid Rock on the way all summer long for you. Kane Brown, backseat driver as well. But it's Corey Kent along with Co Wetzel kicking off two with Rocky Mountain Low and its own.
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97 Country with your first useless fact. Sweden is so good at recycling it has to run out of garbage and now must import garbage from Norway to fuel its energy programs. 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

0: Skylar McCrory is in between on 97 Country WPCV, Central Florida's country station. Nick here on the job for a Thursday on International Yada Yada Yada Day. So if I say yada yada yada a lot today, you know why. Tell you what, I feel much better than I did yesterday. I'm not as congested. I hopefully sound better than I did yesterday. When I got home, it was just like, oh, I just want to go to bed. But I tell you what, airborne works.
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0: Enjoying retirement, Alan Jackson, Chattahoochee on 97 Country, WPCV. Nick, you're on the job. 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

honor of America's 250th birthday. 97 Country WPCV will pause at 2:50 p.m. like I'm doing right now every workday this summer to play our national anthem, part of our Stars, Stripes, and Sounds summer. 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

0: Hope the second half of your day is going well. Just in case you're just tuning in, I am Nick Allen on the job for Thursday. Lainey Wilson's latest on the way, phone, keys, wallet, and you, FGL around here. But it's Rodney Atkins kicking off three. These are my people, and it's on. 97.5 WPCB,
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On the way, Tucker Wetmore. I got a wacky but a true story, but it is so nice to hear that FGL finally buried the hatchet and they're back together again. Here's Round Here on 97 Country.

0: Tucker Wetmore's 321 on 97 Country WPCV. Nick, you're on the job with a wacky but a true story for you. A Japanese man kept his father's body on ice for 13 years because he thought the cells could come back to life. The man's scheme came to light when he failed to pay his power bill and the fridge broke. The odor, alerted neighbors and they alerted police. 13 years on ice, that's not cryogenics, that's just bad budgeting. Go ahead, say it with me. Wacky, but true.
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Down to 75 overnight. For Friday, 40% chance of a drip. 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

0: Rascal Flatts, Fast Cars and Freedom on 97 Country, WPCV. Nick Allen here on the job for Thursday afternoon with a quick Nick news attack. A poll revealed that more than a quarter of TV viewers watch dinner during TV. I've combined the two quite nicely by inventing a remote control in the shape of a fork.
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0: Mind if I'm hoping on this not too shabby looking Thursday afternoon, just in case you're just tuning in. I am Nick Allen on the job. On the way, Kenny Chesney's latest carry on for you. Jake Owens homemade, but your first look at traffic, by the way. Didn't want to forget that on you. But it's Keith Urban kicking off four. He's kissing a girl on his own. 97.5
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0: proving that there is a difference between homemade and homemade. Jake Owen on 97 Country WPCV. Nick here on the job. Let's see how your Thursday afternoon commute begins. Rick, what is going on?
1: In Tampa, there's a backup in place on the northbound side of I-275 that begins at the north end of the Howard Franklin Bridge. It takes you around toward at least the Hillsborough Avenue. In Lakeland, the southbound side of Highway 98, that's a little heavy in spots, getting closer toward Crystal Lake Drive. And there's some building volume toward Eaton Park as well, toward Polk Parkway. Heading down from Orlando, the southbound side of Florida's Turnpike, there's a minor backup after I-4. Then you're crawling in toward Hunter's Creek near Highway 417. And delays or heavy spots take you toward Kissimmee as well, toward Highway 192 after that. I'm Britt Dixon with your Central Florida traffic.
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8: We'll have a chance of some evening showers and thunderstorms for tonight and again tomorrow night. Daytime hours, mostly dry. Rain chance running around 20 or 30%. Daytime highs will be back into the mid-90s and overnight lows falling into the mid-70s. For 97 Country, I'm Spectrum Bay News 9 Chief Meteorologist Mike Clay.
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And who would you want as a companion for your entire journey during a zombie apocalypse? 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

97 Country up next, Tracy Lawrence, and who would be your lifeline if we were entering a zombie apocalypse? But first, new music here from Hardy, along with Tim McGraw, Eric Church, and Morgan Wallen. 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

0: Tracy Lawrence. Time marches on. 97 Country WPCB. Nick here on the job for a Thursday afternoon. Jared, hypothetically speaking, let's say if we were entering a zombie apocalypse, who would you want as a companion for the entire journey? I mean, who would be your lifeline?
1: I've got this. So okay. It would be survivalist,
0: right?
1: Bear Grylls. Because I think that we can make stuff happen. I mean, I used to watch his

0: plane, you can fly away and
1: oh, yeah.
0: leave the zombies to play elsewhere. 6% would want an MMA fighter.
1: Oh.
0: I think that is pretty stupid. 8% would want a ship captain. Well, if you had a ship, I guess you could get on the ship and get away from the zombies, unless there were zombies on the ship, then it's
1: all over.
0: Yeah. 13% want an ex-police officer as their lifeline.
1: That's good.
0: Yeah, I'll take that. 19% wanted an engineer. Now, what can an engineer do during a zombie apocalypse? I have no idea at all. 51% would want a doctor to have their back. That makes the most sense. They could take care of the wounds.
1: Once you get bit, you're done. I mean, have you seen these movies? Let's just be honest.
0: The Walking Dead is one of my favorites.
1: Nothing can cure it. You know, I don't know. You know, I mean, in the movies at least. Yeah.
0: Aim for the head. What you got going on this afternoon at Bartow Ford, my friend?
1: Well, I got to tell you, we have many, many new vehicles in stock right now. Our lot porters have been busy organizing these each and every day this week. There's more and more inventory coming in. So if you're in the market for an Expedition, we've got so many choices on Expeditions, Platinums, Actives, King Ranches, Maxes, and Regular. Also, in the 150 line, if you're looking for the nicest F-150s, we've got them. 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And, you know, I believe you deserve to drive something new. I mean, you know, in a zombie apocalypse, you might as well just roll out in one of these beautiful vehicles from Bartow Ford. Highway 98, we're different, and we prove it.
0: I'll talk to you tomorrow.
1: See ya. Bye.
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2: There's a heavy backup in place heading in toward Orlando along the westbound side of I-4. That's going from Parr Street. It's pretty slow as you head in toward Highway 408. Then again, as you pass by Florida's Turnpike, on or off as you head in toward Polk County. There's an accident just before Highway 429. That's adding to your delays. A little slow toward Highway 27 as well. In Lakeland, there are some brief delays on Highway 98 going northbound after Memorial Boulevard toward I-4. That's really not too bad. And heading from Tampa, the eastbound side of I-4, there's a brief delay at I-275. Then again from 301 on or off toward McIntosh Road. New slow on toward Plant City as well near Alexander Street toward Park Road. I'm Rick Dixon with your Central Florida traffic.
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0: Okay, here's what I want you to do. Humor me for just a little bit as we count down to 5 o'clock. Are you ready to do this? Say it loud and say it proud. Let's do this right now.
1: 10, 9, 8, 7, 6, 5, 4, 3, 2, 1.
0: Sound the whistle, zero. Blow the horn. It is 5 o'clock on the dot. That means, my friend, it is officially quitting time. And I'm Nick Allen on the job, getting set to drive you home on a Thursday afternoon with Bailey Zimmerman. Speaking of driving,
1: 70, 69 by
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0: Small Town Throwdown. Brantley Gilbert, along with a whole bunch of other folks on 97 Country, WPCB. Nick, you're on the job. Traffic in a minute. It's laughing at drive time now because you're stuck in it and you're not too happy about it. Be honest. Feel free to laugh at these jokes if you want, and as always, Rimshot. Sold separately, Woody Harrelson turns 65 today. His key to feeling young is constantly forgetting how old he is. Brad Pitt and Angelina Jolie's daughter dropped Pitt from her name. If I was Brad Pitt's kid, I'd legally change my name to I'm Brad Pitt's kid. I'm almost done. The final trailer for Spider-Man Brand New Day is out. As in the case with all Marvel movies now, Robert Downey Jr. plays every role. And finally, Aaron Rodgers reconnected with his parents. While it's sad his mom and dad missed all those years with him, they did avoid the man bun phase. Thank you so much for your time. That is indeed my time. As always, keep your eyes on the road, your hands upon the wheel at 10 and 2, or 9 and 3 if you really want to.
1: In Tampa, there's a delay getting heavier on eastbound I-4 after I-275. Then again from 301, Alderoff as you head in toward McIntosh Road. You'll find delays out of Plant City as well as you pass by Highway 39 around toward Park Road. There are delays that continue out of Lakeland on northbound Highway 98 after Memorial Boulevard around toward I-4. And heading down from Orlando, the westbound side of I-4 continues to crawl from Parr Street toward Highway 408. Then again, very heavy in spots after Florida's Turnpike. There's a collision just before Sand Lake Road, adding to your delays. And that continues to be very heavy in spots on or off in toward Polk County toward an accident at World Drive. And minor delays again as you head toward Highway 27 after that. I'm Rick Dixon with your Central Florida Traffic.
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7: We'll have a chance of some evening showers and thunderstorms for tonight and again tomorrow night. Daytime hours, mostly dry. Rain chance running around 20 or 30%. Daytime highs will be back into the mid-90s and overnight lows falling into the mid-70s. For 97 Country, I'm Spectrum Bay News 9 Chief Meteorologist Mike Clay.
0: Going to start to get dark around 8:23 this evening, otherwise partly cloudy skies, 92 degrees with Thomas Rhett on. Double.

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97 Country coming up for the remainder of your cruise. Darius Rucker, a good news story making the rounds in your last look at traffic. Morgan Wallen's Still the Problem Tour wrapping up August 1st. Here he is with Ella Langley, I Can't Love You Anymore on 97 Country.

0: song. Darius Rucker on Central Florida's country station. 97 Country WPCB. Comeback song there. Nick Allen on the job here. Last look at traffic coming up after a good news story making the rounds this afternoon. Now, some people keep things because they think they're valuable heirlooms, but a man in China was shocked to discover that his family's kitchen table was actually kind of a diploma issued by the Qing dynasty. He said, quote, "I never imagined that the table our family had used for decades was actually my great-great-grandfather's academic record. It wasn't always a table. It was an honor board. That was just repurposed at some point. I bet it looks really cool, too." All right, let's see if traffic is going to remain really cool or not. Rick, what's up?
1: In Lakeland, the southbound side of Highway 98, that's a little slow as you head in toward Crystal Lake Drive. Then again toward Eden Park at Polk Parkway. Nothing too bad, though. North along I-275 heading in toward Tampa. That's crawling on the Howard Franklin Bridge from after the hump. That's a very long delay around toward at least Bush Boulevard. Heading through Orlando, the southbound side of Florida's Turnpike. There's a brief delay after I-4 toward Orange Blossom Trail. Then that's crawling in toward Hunters Creek near Highway 417. That does run better gradually toward Kissimmee near Highway 192, though. I'm Rick Dixon with your Central Florida traffic.
2: 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I almost ran out of line.
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0: 97 Country. So for dinner, my loving wife, Miss Nan, made yet again my friend another winner. We're talking barbecue chicken with seasoned cheddar potatoes and coleslaw, lemon, cream cheese, coffee cake, bites for dessert, and I washed it all down with water. And believe you me when I tell you, so good. But enough about me. And I see on the JLB, George Verge, Luke Bryan, ride on the way for you. Chris Jansen's waiting on 5, but it's Billy Currington kicking off 6. People are crazy, but we know this, right? And it's on. 97.5 WPCB,
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97 Country, WPCB, Central Florida's country station. On the way, Jordan Davis, and I got some country quick hits for you, too. But first, it's Chris Jansen. Five is over, but he's still waiting on it anyway. Maybe he's waiting on five for tomorrow afternoon. 97 Country.

0: Jordan Davis, bar none, on 97 Country, WPCV. Nick here on the job with some country quick hits for you. Little nitbits of information about your favorite stars in the world of country music. Now, today, the Country Music Hall of Fame and Museum opens Kenny Chesney, living in Fast Forward, an exhibit spanning his career and including personal artifacts. It's going to be included with admission to the venue, and it's going to run through June of next year. Kane Brown gave a performance at Dallas Cowboys quarterback Dak Prescott's Faith Fight Finish Foundation, say that three times fast, event last week in Texas. The event raised funds for several causes supported by Prescott. And Taylor Swift jokingly says she is worried her songwriting may change because she is now married. She jokes that she's afraid her writing will dry up now that she's in love.
1: I used to kind of have this dark fear that if I ever were truly like happy and free being myself and nurtured by a relationship and what happens if the writing just dries up? What if writing is directly tied to my torment and pain? Well, and it turns out that's not the case at all.
0: That ain't gonna happen. That's some country quick hits for you on 97 Country.
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16: We'll have a chance of some evening showers and thunderstorms for tonight and again tomorrow night. Daytime hours mostly dry. Rain chance running around 20 or 30%. Daytime highs will be back into the mid-90s and overnight lows falling into the mid-70s. For 97 Country, I'm Spectrum Bay News 9 Chief Meteorologist Mike Clay.
0: Partly cloudy skies, 90 with Hardy and Lainey Wilson on. 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

97 Country coming up next with Nick on the Job. Bailey Zimmerman. Well, actually, I'm playing the song now. Your Thursday evening edition of some really stupid news. Can't you tell it's almost time for me to go home? Yep, 97 Country.

0: Now, there's a reason why thieves target Hyundais and Kias. They're easier to steal than, let's say, police cars. And they're, you know, more discreet. But not everyone thinks about stuff like that. A 39-year-old man in New Jersey was arrested last week after he stole a $500,000 armored police vehicle. It was a Bearcat, which is primarily used by SWAT, police, and military for hostage situations, active shooters, and other tactical operations. Now, the guy took the vehicle on a joyride before he was tracked down about 20 minutes away. The cops didn't say how they found him, but he was in one of the most recognizable vehicles possible, so it probably wasn't that hard. He's facing multiple charges, including theft and burglary. He also caused more than $13,000 in damages to the police parking structure as he was leaving.
1: This could very well be the stupidest person on the face of the earth.
0: And this is why I call this bit Stupid News, and I'm the idiot who reads it on 97 Country.
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97 Country with your last useless fact. Scientists have been able to recreate conversations that were held behind a soundproof glass wall by recording the vibrations seen on a potato chip bag. That is just mind-blowing and absolutely fascinating, isn't it? 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

0: Kenny Chesney, Don't Blink on 97 Country WPCV. Nick Allen on the job certainly has been a ball, y'all. Coming up, an extension of my thoughts in 17 minutes. It is 6:43. Follow me on socials. Earlier this afternoon, I put, if you borrow someone's car and their gas tank is half full, are you obligated to return the car at a half tank or a full tank? A majority of you fine folks said a full tank, and I agree with you. Feel free to chime in at Nick Allen 975. That's Nick without a K. Allen with two L's, just one E. Gonna BRB with Montgomery Gentry and a passing thought. 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

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Hope you get better, buddy. Here's an unapologetic ode to country living, doubling down on the themes of hard work, faith, family, and pride in rural roots. 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
4: 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Lamentations 3:22 and 23 says, His mercies are new every morning. 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